11 minutes, stay on my hip. 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Like a magician, I'm pulling a trick. 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Keep blowing wrist. Still hitting licks. 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If I ain't got it, I'm taking your shit.

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Y'all niggas, y'all really unheard of. 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Old shot kill, now that's capital murder. I post with Young Sign, he be throwing a murder. I stay strapped up, I be towing them burning. I'm frontin' them past me, you know I'm no server. 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Phone hole trapping, you know she from Persia. 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

0: 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Yo, myself Stefan on NTS Radio. First track by Shoni and Jules. This one by Scooty. It's called From the Streets.
1: They for the streets, he from the streets, they king.
0: You can only find it on us Instagram @scoop.

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0: 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I use the bacon in the kitchen cooking.
1: What's up? What's up? What's up? What's up? What's up? What's up? What's up? What's up? What's up? What's up? What's up? What's up? What's up? What's up? What's up? What's up? What's up? What's up? What's up? What's up? What's up? What's up? What's up? What's up? What's up? What's up? What's up? What's up? What's up? What's up? What's up? What's up? What's up? What's up? What's up? What's up? What's up? What's up? What's up? What's up? What's up? What's up? What's up? What's up? What's up? What's up? What's up? What's up? What's up? What's up? What's up? What's up? What's up? What's up? What's up? What's up? What's up? What's up? What's up? What's up? What's up? What's up? What's up? What's up? What's up? What's up? What's up? What's up? What's up? What's up? What's up? What's up? What's up? What's up? What's up? What's up? What's up? What's up? What's up? What's up? What's up? What's up? What's up? What's up? What's up? What's up? What's up? What's up? What's up? What's up? What's up? What's up? What's up? What's up? What's

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1: Yo, so this was Jezebel, my brother, TN490, with Trans. 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

0: 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I been getting perks and juice from Granny since Motorola. 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Steam team, the elite team, all they can do is try to clone us. The young ignorant, and they be like, who raised you? 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
1: Ben had my back, but I'm whooping shit. 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All these blue hunnids ain't no counterfeits. 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
0: Young ignorant, and they be like, who raised you? 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

0: waste when a drug can kill you. 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
1: Dressing. 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

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No, I'm coming back, left wrist, yeah. Yes, no, I'm in my bag, got the money counter jamming up. Montclair, round every season, diamonds in a bus. Six figure niggas, so I'm knowing, baby, trying to fuck. Real bro, running rich froze when the summer come. Back to back coast with them niggas running sack. Yeah, VV's busting up my neck, better get him some. Another 100,000, let me rip. It's my seventh blunt. Yeah, real rich nigga in the mirror, nigga, use a bum. Still slide for him with a stash that'll keep a drum. Yeah, hear my dance moves on the bitch, Mr. Honey Bum. Me and Mac Chopper in the coat, do a 100 plus. Yeah, I'm swift chopper with his tools, bro, I post a dub. Oh, I'm on fig, chasing chicken, and it's night. Break a bitch back, first class on her flight back. 30 in my pants, all huns, baby, life flex, upgrade.

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Games elite like Mavericks magic. 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

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Burning these trees like they calories. Plaques in my crib like a gallery. 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My Nicholas, negative 4 degrees. My new Cuban links weigh a whole thing. And my Nicholas, negative 4 degrees. Got you a little like a trophy. And my bracelets get caught in my damn sleeve. We going these ain't no damn reads. Just to book me might cost you a lamb fee. And I watch all I go pop a plan B. Broke the curse and put M's in my

bitches with different nationalities. These fuck niggas cause a commodity. 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Wasn't a type that was born in that life, but still got me some strike like a referee. I was still holding on, but they thought I was off. When I took that little loss, they went up for me. I busted myself and I busted my niggas. 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Now my kids gon' have if they inherited it. Finesse, ain't breaking no sweat. I went got a check and I married it. Oh yes, I'm blessing the best. My Bugatti brush shit got glass in it. I'm mixing this walk, I'm sipping this tech. They came straight from Indianapolis. I live in DC, then pull up the bliss, then pick up a back in Maryland. I'm racking it, straight to the top, ain't no capping it. We living like that's extravagant. Whole high class nigga, I ain't never rich. Burning each tree like they calories. Plaques in my crib like a gallery. Dogging these hoes, I eat pedigree. My Nicholas, -4 degrees. My new Cuban links weigh a whole thing. And my Nicholas, -4 degrees. 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And my braces get caught in my damn sleep. We going these ain't no damn reads. Just to put me, might cost you a lamb feet.

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Burning these trees like they calories. Plaques in my crib like a gallery. 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And my nigga list negative 4 degrees. 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And my braces get caught in my damn sleeve. We going these ain't no damn reads. Just to book me might cost you a lamb fee. And I watch it all go pop a plan B. Broke the curse and put ends in my family.

G6, 59, G6, 3. 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

Thank you.

0: Some of these politicians and stuff, their children are banging man's music in their house. Yeah, I promise you. I promise you. Some of these politicians that are saying, yeah, get drill out of there, at home, listening to it, vibes in with their kids, cooking dinner. That's what's going on. But then they're going to go on TV tomorrow and start saying this book. Nah, come on, bro. This is fake. It has to stop, man.
1: Like, someone's actually told me that when they're angry,
2: yeah,
1: they put 6-7 on and just get all their aggression out, just vibes to the music. After a while, they get tired and just turn it off and they're calm.
2: Yeah.
1: Coming from London, like, it's a hard place. 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
1: Operation confirmed. Coming up on staging the burnout of these twin solid rocket boosters at 2 minutes, 5 seconds.
2: Alright,
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1: Hazardous use, the man for all to me make an entrance.
2: Them man panic.
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Filling up clips and stuff. In skengs we trust and clutch. 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
1: SRB separation confirmed.
2: You know like that. 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
1: Coming up on staging, the burnout of these twin solid rocket boosters at 2 minutes, 5 seconds.

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0: Yeah, they're swinging right now. 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

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Never had Showtime on HBO. I don't be watching no Game of Thrones. 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

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Ooh, ooh, ooh, ooh, ooh, ooh, ooh, ooh, ooh, ooh, ooh, ooh, ooh, ooh, ooh, ooh, ooh, ooh, ooh, ooh, ooh, ooh, ooh, ooh, ooh, ooh, ooh, ooh, ooh, ooh, ooh, ooh, ooh, ooh, ooh, ooh, ooh, ooh, ooh, ooh, ooh, ooh, ooh, ooh, ooh, ooh, ooh, ooh, ooh, ooh, ooh, ooh, ooh, ooh, ooh, ooh, ooh, ooh, ooh, ooh, ooh, ooh, ooh, ooh, ooh, ooh, ooh, ooh, ooh, ooh, ooh, ooh, ooh, ooh, ooh, ooh, ooh, ooh, ooh, ooh, ooh, ooh, ooh, ooh, ooh, ooh, ooh, ooh, ooh, ooh, ooh, ooh, ooh, ooh, ooh,

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0: I'm flip back, flipping stones and trees. 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Pocket full of G's, but I'm banging Z's. Right, I'm working, and it's better selling keys. Never slipping by a chopper overseas. Perky got me itching, just like I got shits. I'm been that Romeo, it's on his head, we gon' collect the bounty. I was so stuck in them trenches and jumping them fences, they rapping shit by me. Them niggas fuck on my energy, they tryna dumb me, don't want them around me. How you think I got them rest of strippiness? It's been up in the ass until you hit a engine. When be my with it, I ain't have to check in. Big ass 308 is ripping through and testing. Did you bitch it, then them nigga play, I send them. Boot it up on Perkies while I'm diving in them. Bust on Cuban link and make it feel

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1: I'm on Fifth Ave flipping stones and trees. Post up in soldiery. I'm tripping, gripping, booted up by my mind. 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I got that 10 year rap and go take me there. But until then, I keep selling these peas. Pocket full of G's, but I'm banging Z's. Right on working and it's better selling keys. Never slipping by a chopper overseas. 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

get a spaz and shit. 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
0: 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Nah. This is not a blood block. This is not a bill. Yeah, bitch, this is a cat. No, this not a scat pack. Yeah. I walk around with the big racks. 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Well, I got them racks.

0: au revoir.
1: 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He said he can handle me, oh really. Till I made him come on his own Yeezys. Told him clean it up, cause I'm OCD. 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Dick game long, but the girls didn't believe me. 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

0: 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Putting in the work as normal, it ain't nothing new if we get something down. 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I don't do ticks like Rolly, cats for me when they need their meds. I just shot two packs, no biggies, don't be silly, it's 10 out of 10. Four door ding dongs and peds, no Rambo, grab my kitchen instead. About step and flex, I dare my step and then you get chef. Stumped out, now faces on the landing, you know who it is when alarm bells ring. Enough time I to add my telly, showing these gloves, I don't know where it is.
1: Watch him swim, he held my ching, I tried to push it all the way in. 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Enough gals from Northwest London, I've come to the ends and suck my dick. 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OT, this band don't stink. 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
0: Swing, swing, now watch him swing.

0: fix quick. 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If I catch man lacking on a glide on my life, I'm wetting up man non-stop. 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Fill up the mash to the top, when the D don't stop, something's gonna get dropped.
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0: Purple rain. 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
1: Say what?
0: Prices on the reefer, come and get them cheaper. Hop out with that Drake like I'm Jazz Prince. Chopper blasting, leave a nigga past tense. Serving bum like Baghdad, break it down in Baghdad. Serving bum like Baghdad, break it down in Baghdad. Afghani gas pack, Maxo serving anthrax. Maxo got Bin Laden straps, baby Draco texting.

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0: AK-47, that's a Longhorn. 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

say drugs and I'm posting up on the stoop just rolling up. 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

pantyhose. 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Bought some exclusive drip on Melrose. 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
1: And he smells like the finest of Kush right now, baby.
0: Mr. Chief Keef.
1: Absolutely.
2: New York, what up?
3: First of all, let's be clear. Chief Keef is only 16, so don't be
2: 16.
3: Oh, you're not? Why does everybody say you're only 16 years old?
2: They say what they want to say.
0: How old are you?
2: 300.
1: Listen, I heard about Chief Keef.
3: He's a vampire.
1: Maybe last year, my peoples put me on to Chief Keef. Is it true that you shot all your original videos from your house because you was on house arrest because you had a shootout with the police?
2: My lawyer said don't talk about that.
0: Okay. That means that's true. We just can't talk about it. We've been there before.
3: No, maybe he's still, you know, having to go to court and all of that. So.
1: Oh, you're still dealing with court? Oh, okay, gotcha.
3: Yeah,
1: gotcha.
3: Legally it's a terrible idea because they do go ahead and listen to interviews and try to decipher what they can.
4: Come on, niggas, man.
0: Come on.
4: Oh, block. Shout what up, man. Shout what up.
5: Who is these niggas? I don't know.
4: Yeah. 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

0: CLO gang instead of Glory Boys. 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You know what I'm saying? I won't get offended. Gang won't get offended. You know, that's what it is. We are Glory Boys. You know what I'm saying? But Glow Gang is just a, it's just a short abbreviation for
1: Sherlock.

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1: 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Zone, pick him up. 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
0: To the fucking thing.
1: I'm riding through New York.

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I don't know.

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Every image that comes in front, particularly of young people, is violent. 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All of these things play a role in the shaping of a Chief Keef or others, because at the root of it, you'll find these are very beautiful people

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0: In a perfect world, you'd have the one system that lets you. 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

Hey, hey, hey, hey, hey, hey, hey, hey, hey, hey, hey, hey, hey, hey, hey, hey, hey, hey, hey, hey, hey, hey, hey, hey, hey, hey, hey, hey, hey, hey, hey, hey, hey, hey, hey, hey, hey, hey, hey, hey, 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
1: you're fucking with Shoku Radio.
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1: Big dog nigga pull up to his mama house. 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

I start telling, but I still let them hallways. I still let them raw sales. And how they hard smell when you cook this on sales. And how they hard smell when you cook this on sales. And how they hard smell when you cook this on sales. And how they hard smell when you cook this on sales. And how they hard smell when you cook this on sales. And how they hard smell when you cook this on sales. And how they hard smell when you cook this on sales. And how they hard smell when you cook this on sales. And how they hard smell when you cook this on sales. And how they hard smell when you cook this on sales.

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